0: pervert. What? What is matter with Jordan?
1: Yeah, what is going on
0: with
1: you?
0: What's the matter with you?
2: It's right there.
0: Gross. No, I meant like work or like a place of employment or situation. Oh, God. All right, we'll talk about what I walked into next, and it wasn't that.

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1: 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I don't need the pollen count or the darn tootin' moon phase.
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1: Well, thanks, but what am I going to complain about now?
0: The price of soda?
1: Oh, back in my day, pop was only 25 cents a bottle. 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
1: It does.
2: Consuming it, preparing it,
1: yes,
2: cooking it.
1: Yes.

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1: A restaurant that Jordan found on Instagram is offering taco omakase. It's technically pronounced omakase, but I feel like including Audrey, people don't understand.
2: Yeah, I learned that today.
1: That's the proper way.
2: Omakase.
1: Omakase.
2: Me when omakase. I learn, yeah. You can learn
1: anyway,
2: too.
1: Anyway, it's traditionally a Japanese sushi course dinner.
2: Yeah.
1: But there's a place that's just trying to do too much, and they're offering taco omakase, and Jordan is mad.
3: Yes, I think that we are doing too much in the food community. Just let the, you know, sushi omakase be a thing. You don't have to, you know, we don't have to make the sushi burrito out of this one, but they're doing a taco version, and I'm like, that's just Taco Bell. That's all Taco Bell is.
2: I don't understand your logic.
3: Okay, right. So in a typical omakase meal,
2: yeah,
3: right, the chef prepares you a sushi, sometimes sashimi, maybe
2: right.
3: Nigiri,
2: yeah,
3: has a story about it. It's high quality food. It's mm-hmm. a full experience.
1: Right.
3: You do the exact same thing at Taco Bell. That's the you.
2: That's
3: you
2: not
1: no,
2: true.
1: But that's not good logic because I could argue that any sushi places.
2: It's also like chef's choice.
1: Yeah,
2: like
1: Michelin starred or some version of like very yeah. high end.
3: Sure, there are also ones that aren't Michelin starred.
1: Why can't you do that with just like really high end Mexican cuisine?
3: Chipotle.
1: That's not the
2: you're
1: same
2: choosing
1: thing.
2: What you want. That's
1: right.
2: different. You're
1: okay,
2: saying
1: then,
2: I want
3: right, right, right. So,
2: Frito,
3: so a
2: know,
3: Taco
2: like,
3: Bell menu is that not the chef's choice?
1: That's any restaurant.
2: No,
3: that's what I'm saying.
2: You,
3: so why would a taco omakase be a thing?
2: So you're
3: it's
2: saying
3: it's already
2: that
3: a thing.
2: Wait, but then
3: pizza omakase is just 8 slices of pizza.
2: Then, no, it's not because nobody's you're choosing what you want.
3: Just let the sushi have its thing.
1: I very rarely agree with Audrey on this show, but yeah, man, I think you're in the wrong.
2: I think
1: you're mad just to
2: point.
1: Be mad.
3: Taco omakase doesn't make any sense
1: had,
3: to me when tacos are so
1: you had
3: readily
1: sushi
3: accessible.
1: Sushi omakase once and cried, and it hold such a place in your heart.
3: I've had sushi omakase like five
1: I'm
3: times.
1: Saying,
2: so,
1: you cried one time.
2: That,
3: I've cried multiple
2: logic
3: times.
2: Is going to a sushi restaurant and just ordering
1: yeah.
2: sushi the same thing as omakase.
3: To some degree, kind of.
1: So any prefix menu is omakase.
3: That's why I'm like, why is taco omakase like?
1: Well, then I feel like you're mad at the wrong people.
3: I think I'm mad at the people who are trying to take something from sushi or like a Japanese culture, you know, and make like.
2: I agree with that. I
1: think
2: that you should just call it a taste.
1: Guy.
2: Like, I think it should just be a tasting menu.
3: I think it's just
2: menu.
3: A tasting menu, but add it to a.
2: I agree because I think inherently omakase is a Japanese thing. But
3: I think sushi is also something that isn't so readily available like tacos are. So that's what
2: you're saying because it's a luxury item.
3: It's yeah, because yes, to some degree.
1: Right.
3: Yes,
1: okay.
3: I am.
1: He's mad. Just be mad. It's XYZ.
3: I am mad.
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1: That's a huge number.
0: That's an issue.
1: But also, let's go, Audrey.
0: You know what? She doesn't live at home. She got out.
1: Yeah, that's what I'm saying. Let's go.
0: I said that like she served her nickel. She did her time in prison. We're also talking about that Food and Drug Administration allows up to 10% of your coffee to be insects. And that's how a lot of people are finding out they're actually allergic to bugs.
1: Yes.
0: Because they're drinking coffee.
1: Yep.
0: Also on the show, XYZ Throwback, trying to figure out what...

Stone's lost its faith, our colors will fade eventually. So if our time is running out, day after day, we'll make the mundane a masterpiece. Oh my, my, oh my, my love, I take one look at you, you're taking me out.

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1: Can you guess what year these three songs all came out? Same year for all three songs. We get a chance to guess after each one. Jordan and I playing for you at home. Audrey selected the songs. We call it XYZ Throwback. It's all brought to you by Progressive Insurance. You ready, Jordan?
2: Yeah, I mean, as ready as I'll ever be.
1: All right. Song number one. Here we go. Is it cool that I said all that? Taylor.
2: Mm-hmm. Is it chill that you're in? Delicate?
1: Delicate. Mm-hmm. Ooh. Oh.

0: Look at that. Earthquakes, famine, pestilence. That's all that's ever on the news. It's bad news.
1: Yeah, except for ClarksvilleNow.com.
0: What you talking about, Chris?
1: We publish all the news, bad and good. In fact, I bet you my last dollar there's a good news story every day on Clarksville Now about something great happening in our community.
0: Your last dollar, huh?
1: Well, I don't do cash. 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
1: Yes, this is according to the Wall Street Journal. A new report shows that due to high house costs, spikes in rent, and student debt have now, you know, obviously put kids back home. They're also coining the term on social media, stay-at-home daughters and sons.
0: I also think some people are just, like, nervous to leave the house. Like, in today's day and age.
2: Really?
0: Which I can...
1: Talk your talk, Audrey.
0: I think partially it's financial, but I think also people who've pushed themselves to get out of their parents' house, like you, Audrey, like it's not like the jobs are super high paying, but you still find a way. You get through it. You live somewhere else.
2: I've been incredibly fortunate to be in positions where I can do that, but a lot of my friends are not in those positions.
1: Why not? Let's go, big dog.
0: What? They can't get a job?
1: Talk that talk, big dog.
0: I moved home at 31.

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1: What's wrong, Ryan?
0: I missed the concert last night at Downtown Commons. 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
1: 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I don't need the pollen count or the darn tootin' moon phase.
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0: 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Grab your best rain jacket. You're going to need it today. Flood watch in effect until Sunday night. It's the Q Morning Crew with Kyle and Tiffany.
1: They say the holy water's watered down, and this town's lost its faith. Our

0: from the Q Morning Crew with Kyle and Tiffany. Kyle is out today because he just signed on his new house. Today begins the move. They're going to be doing a lot of it this weekend, but we are expecting storms over the next few days. So not ideal moving conditions, but he's been very vocal about hiring a moving company, so I'm sure he'll be okay. Meanwhile, coming up this morning, you're going to hear some Clarksville good news about Exit 8 and your weekend top picks. It's Friday, just coast.
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0: From the Action Air Weather Center, here's your forecast.
1: This afternoon, mostly dry with temperatures in the low 90s, feeling like to near 100. We will be watching the radar this evening and overnight for some stronger storms. We're in a flood watch through Sunday. I'm News 2 meteorologist Marcus Bagwell.
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You thought Opryland was big before? I mean, you can get lost in that maze. It's the Q Morning Crew with Kyle and Tiffany. They just announced a huge expansion last night. It's going to cost over $130 million. That sounds like a whole lot of jobs coming.

0: Kyle talks to strangers in every grocery line. Tiffany hikes the trails in Montgomery County with a silent nod.
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0: Still waiting on those pictures, Taylor. It's the Q Morning Crew with Kyle and Tiffany. Kyle has the day off today. Every day you're getting closer to Skynet. Now in a hostage situation, some police departments are beginning to use humanoid robots to negotiate. Here is a county sheriff from North Carolina.
1: We could send a humanoid into that same situation and accomplish the same things. Hostage negotiation, breach the door, go inside of the house, do all the talking and recording. I can program it to do whatever I want to do, hit buttons. As you saw, it started fighting, it started dancing, it talks. Any motion that I wanted to do, I can program it to do.
0: Please hit that dancing button just a little bit more.
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0: ActionAir Weather Center, here's your forecast.
1: This afternoon, mostly dry with temperatures in the low 90s, feeling like to near 100. We will be watching the radar this evening and overnight for some stronger storms. We're in a flood watch through Sunday. I'm News 2 meteorologist Marcus Bagwell.
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If your kids' eyes light up every time they see a fire truck tomorrow at the McDonald's on Rossview, it's Frozen with a Firefighter from 11 a.m. until noon. You can meet Clarksville Fire Rescue firefighters, check out the fire truck, and enjoy a free small slushie. It's the Q Morning Crew with Kyle and Tiffany. It's fun.

Morning Crew with Kyle and Tiffany. You might have heard about this parasite that's sweeping the country. It is in Tennessee and Kentucky. Just please make sure you are triple washing that produce, or at least cooking the heck out of it, because no one's got time for this kind of sick. It's Bruno Mars.

0: Don't you love hearing those horns coming back into music? It's the Q Morning Crew with Kyle and Tiffany. Kyle has the day off today. If you were in danger, would your dog jump in to help you out? This husky is a hero. There was a black bear running towards a child out of nowhere. Home security footage showed this, that this dog just sprinted over to the bear and started chasing the bear away. Here's the very proud and relieved dad.
1: She always puts herself like in between strangers and the kids, but you know, you always wonder in the back of your head, like, what's gonna happen if she needs to protect us? And now we know, probably a T-bone or something like that she'll get to enjoy.
0: Wow, that's probably the most chill dad that I've ever heard after a situation like that. But yes, T-bone steaks weekly for that husky.
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1: From the Action Air Weather Center, here's your forecast.
2: This afternoon, mostly dry with temperatures in the low 90s, feeling like to near 100. We will be watching the radar this evening and overnight for some stronger storms. We're in a flood watch through Sunday. I'm News 2 meteorologist Marcus Bagwell.
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0: Ladies and gentlemen, The Weeknd.
1: Man, I need. It's the Q Morning Crew with Kyle and Tiffany. Kyle has the day off today. He'll be back on Monday. And on Fridays, we like to share our weekend top picks with you. 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List it, love it, live it with Ryan Harper. Are you feeling a little spontaneous this weekend? Maybe you've been thinking about that tiny wildflower, your kid's initials, or your favorite quote. 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
4: On your way in, our Smartway map is showing a lot of backed up traffic. This is in the eastbound lanes of I-24 around exit 8 and around mile marker 8. There's only one lane of traffic open. Once again, eastbound lanes of I-24. I'm Lee Irwin.
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2: From the Action Air Weather Center, here's your forecast.
3: This afternoon, we expect a break in the rain and thunderstorms, and we could even see some sun as temperatures rebound back into the 80s and maybe near the upper 80s. But tonight and early tomorrow morning, more rain and storms passing through. I'm News 2 meteorologist Marcus Bagwell.
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Yeah. 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

New businesses opening up at Exit 8 and also a fun event coming up where you can help out some kids through YayPack. 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

Your good news brought to you by A1 Heating and Cooling. And this might be the coolest Friday night in Clarksville coming up next Friday. You're going to hear the sound of motorcycles rolling into downtown Commons, live music filling the air, and food trucks serving up your favorites, and a chance to help make Christmas magical for some local kids all in one night. Again, this is next Friday night, July 17th. It's the next Downtown at Sundown. And around 6:45, hundreds of bikers are going to roll in after their mini toy run, bringing new toys to help kids through YayPack. So even if you don't ride, you can still be part of it by bringing a new unwrapped toy to donate at the concert. Then at 7 o'clock, you can rock out with Kid Kentucky, a Kid Rock tribute band. And if you're not cooking on a Friday, that's already a win. You've got some food trucks there like Katie's Tacos, Burgasm, LA Street Dogs, Fries with That, Ease Squeeze Lemonade. Pack your lawn chairs and a blanket, meet up with some friends, and just enjoy one of the best events in Clarksville. And Exit 8 keeps collecting businesses like Pokemon. So far, Rossview Plaza is getting Muggsy's Coffee, a Korean eatery and catering business, and a Chillville Bakery. This is shaping up to be a pretty delicious little corner of Clarksville. Now, if somebody could actually put a Trader Joe's in one of those empty spots, that would be great. We'll continue to dream. You can see more of these stories at ClarksvilleNow.com.

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4: 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The Clarksville City Council finalized the city's 2026-27 fiscal year budget Thursday night. The budget was approved with a property tax rate of $1.01. That is a 9-cent increase from the previous property tax rate, which was 92 cents. Zachary Shun was found guilty in March of DUI in the 2021 Tiny Town road crash that killed Caitlin Harris and injured her infant son. Shun received the maximum sentence Wednesday of 11 months and 29 days in the Montgomery County Jail. The Christian County Literacy Council unveiled a new bookmobile at a ribbon cutting Thursday. The new initiative is part of the council's mission to foster the love of reading and improve literacy. The student-designed trailer provides free books for youth. And Clarksville High School hosted one of Montgomery County's first opportunities to see high school teams compete in football. The Wildcats welcomed West Creek, Montgomery Central, and several other surrounding schools this week for a 7-on-7. For more on these stories, go to the Clarksville Now and Christian County Now apps.
5: From the Action Air Weather Center, here's your forecast.
6: This afternoon, we expect a break in the rain and thunderstorms, and we could even see some sun as temperatures rebound back into the 80s and maybe near the upper 80s. But tonight into early tomorrow morning, more rain and storms passing through. I'm News 2 meteorologist Marcus Bagwell.
5: 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Sometimes loud, sometimes peaceful, always family friendly.
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You've never tried an In-N-Out burger, but today could be that chance if you're willing to drive to Madison. They're opening up at 10:30 this morning, so if you're not working, have nothing to do, you might want to head out, try one of those burgers, see what all the hype is about. It's the Q Morning Crew with Kyle and Tiffany.

You know how some people can't resist grabbing that extra handful of mint on the way out of the restaurant? Apparently, this woman looked at that and said, "Hold my watering can." It's coming up.

0: Calm down. It's the Q Morning Crew with Kyle and Tiffany. Kyle has the day off today. If you have ever accidentally left Target with someone else's shopping cart for about 30 seconds, you understand that it happens. But apparently this woman is skipping the cart confusion and going straight to stealing flower pots repeatedly. This antique mall is dealing with this woman on camera, and they're hoping that somebody recognizes her. This is one of the store employees.
1: I really want to know why flowers. I mean, there's things in the world that people need, and I don't think flowers is one of them, but, you know, for her, I guess it's something she just really wanted that she was desperate enough to come steal them and risk getting in trouble for.
0: Over and over again. So if you've got beautiful flowers sitting on your front porch, your neighbors might be taking a closer look.
2: On your way in, our Smartway map is showing a lot of backed up traffic. This is in the eastbound lanes of I-24 around exit 8 and around mile marker 8. There's only one lane of traffic open. Once again, eastbound lanes of I-24. I'm Lee Irwin.
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3: This afternoon, we expect a break in the rain and thunderstorms, and we could even see some sun as temperatures rebound back into the 80s and maybe near the upper 80s. But tonight and early tomorrow morning, more rain and storms passing through. I'm News 2 meteorologist Marcus Bagwell.
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Or is it? It's the Q Morning Crew with Kyle and Tiffany. Kyle has the day off today. He'll be back on Monday. Clarksville looking for love and romance. We're going to call this man Nick, who is looking for love on Clarksville Chat. He asks, where can I go to try to date or meet anyone without much pressure? I'm much more pathetically inexperienced with casual dating or relationships than a 20-year-old guy of my appearance and stature should be. The correct answer is not church or Tinder, by the way, because those never end well. And then Brian says, bro, just go do stuff you like to do. You meet someone and bam, you already have at least one thing in common. You're jinxing yourself by trying so hard not to have any pressure. Just chill, do your thing without looking. It's going to happen. Brian, wonderful words of wisdom. Kristen says, from my experience after being married and back out there to date, it's all busted. I've been casual and I'm just done. Edit, I am older and even the older folks can't act right. Truer words have never been spoken, Kristen. And

0: And finally, from the ever optimistic Sean, he says, I don't know, I haven't been on a date in almost 2 years, but I'd say the right one will come around in probably a couple more decades. And that is wonderful words of wisdom from your fellow Clarksvillians.
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3: On your way in, you're going to find a lot of backed up traffic between exit 8 and exit 1 of I-24 eastbound. Now, that's after a couple of crashes earlier this morning around exit 8. So give yourself more travel time there. I'm Lee Irwin.
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2: For live traffic cams and more, go to clarksvillenow.com.
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1: Q108 issued an apology on our Facebook page last night. It's the Q Morning Crew with Kyle and Tiffany. Kyle will be back on Monday. Ryan had posted this video about our Clarksville connection to the huge Taylor and Travis wedding, saying it was the Dolly Parton Imagination Library, which they donated to. And of course, kids in Clarksville get books through that program. Gary says, oh no, not even close, Ryan, because when I first started working at Target back in 2007, on my first day I did register training, guess who came in right before closing? Yeah, Taylor herself. And who lives in Clarksville? Me. Gary, we stand corrected. 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

0: Alex Warren. It's the Q Morning Crew with Kyle and Tiffany. Kyle will be back on Monday. How many times a week do you find yourself saying, oh, Skynet, it's here, it's happening? Humanoid robots are now being used as negotiators in hostage situations by police departments. This is straight out of a sci-fi movie. Here's a county sheriff in North Carolina where they have one of these robots.
1: We could send a humanoid into that same situation and accomplish the same things. Hostage negotiation, breach the door, go inside of the house, do all the talking and recording. I can program it to do whatever I want to do. Hit buttons. As you saw, it started fighting. It started dancing. It talks.
0: Oh.
1: Any motion that I wanted to do, I can program it to do.
0: Oh, okay. You see it now with the dancing robot? I mean, nobody can resist a dancing robot. So we should probably get one of those in Clarksville. Oh, dang. We just approved the city budget last night. Okay, next year.
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3: 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The Clarksville City Council finalized the city's 2026-27 fiscal year budget Thursday night. The budget was approved with a property tax rate of $1.01. That is a 9-cent increase from the previous property tax rate, which was 92 cents. Zachary Shun was found guilty in March of DUI in the 2021 Tiny Town road crash that killed Caitlin Harris and injured her infant son. Shun received the maximum sentence Wednesday of 11 months and 29 days in the Montgomery County Jail. The Christian County Literacy Council unveiled a new bookmobile at a ribbon-cutting Thursday. The new initiative is part of the council's mission to foster the love of reading and improve literacy. The student-designed trailer provides free books for youth. And Clarksville High School hosted one of Montgomery County's first opportunities to see high school teams compete in football. The Wildcats welcomed West Creek, Montgomery Central, and several other surrounding schools this week for a 7-on-7. For more on these stories, go to the Clarksville Now and Christian County Now apps.
4: From the Action Air Weather Center, here's your forecast.
5: This afternoon, we expect a break in the rain and thunderstorms, and we could even see some sun as temperatures rebound back into the 80s and maybe near the upper 80s. But tonight and early tomorrow morning, more rain and storms passing through. I'm News 2 meteorologist Marcus Bagwell.
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It's Frozen with a Firefighter. They can meet the firefighters, check out the truck, enjoy a free small slushie. 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

Olivia Rodrigo. It is the Q Morning Crew with Kyle and Tiffany. Kyle will be back on Monday. Make sure that you are washing your fruits and veggies and all of your produce, because this parasite that you might have heard about that's spreading, it isn't something new. It does happen around this time every year, but these cases this year, for some reason, are just exploding, and it is here in Tennessee and Kentucky. The biggest difference with this is that you're sick for weeks and maybe months.

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1: From the ActionAir Weather Center, here's your forecast.
2: This afternoon, we expect a break in the rain and thunderstorms, and we could even see some sun as temperatures rebound back into the 80s and maybe near the upper 80s. But tonight and early tomorrow morning, more rain and storms passing through. I'm News 2 meteorologist Marcus Bagwell.
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0: Yes, it is. It's finally here. Q Morning Crew with Kyle and Tiffany. Kyle has the day off today. He's going to be back on Monday. And every Friday, we share our weekend top picks, fun events that are happening in Clarksville, powered by Ryan Harper with Byers and Harvey Real Estate. List it, love it, live it with Ryan Harper. Okay, are you feeling a little spontaneous this weekend? Maybe you've been thinking about finally getting that beautiful wildflower tattoo, or your kid's initials, or a meaningful quote. Or maybe you're just curious to see some incredible artwork come to life because the Clarksville Tattoo Expo is back at the Wilma Rudolph Event Center. This is over 80 award-winning tattoo artists and body piercers from all over the country. And they're here for some live tattooing, piercing, and amazing artistry. So even if you're not planning to leave with some fresh ink, this is still a fascinating event to check out. Maybe thinking about your first tattoo or looking for a new artist, or you just love seeing creative people do what they do best. This is your event. 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
3: On your way in for a Friday, heading into the weekend, a reminder about that road work on Wilma Rudolph Boulevard at the Spring Creek Parkway in Clarksville. Now, some lane closures between Morse Road and Southampton Place are happening. Watch out for that. I'm Lee Irwin.
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3: This afternoon, we expect a break in the rain and thunderstorms, and we could even see some sun as temperatures rebound back into the 80s and maybe near the upper 80s. But tonight and early tomorrow morning, more rain and storms passing through. I'm News 2 meteorologist Marcus Bagwell.
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0: dog is the type of dog that would just jump in to help. This husky is a hero. There was a black bear running towards a kid, and out of nowhere comes the family husky sprinting across the yard to get in between the child and the bear, and he chased the bear away. You know the bears are inching closer to Clarksville. Last sighting, I think, was Pleasant View. Here's the proud and relieved dad, Jeff Tazara.
1: She always puts herself like in between strangers and the kids, but you know, you always wonder in the back of your head, like, what's going to happen if she needs to protect us? And now we know, probably a T-bone or something like that, she'll get to enjoy.
0: I would say your dog just saved your child's life. Lifetime supply of steak, no kibble, you've earned the good stuff, and all table scraps now legally his.

0: Man I Need. It's the Q Morning Crew with Kyle and Tiffany. Kyle has the day off today. He's moving into his new house, so hopefully that's off to a flying start. He will be back on Monday and probably moving a little slowly. So coming up 1 week from Saturday, there is a special K-pop skate at the Ford Ice Center, and we would love to send you and your family to this. 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

New businesses opening up at Exit 8 and your chance to help out kids through YAPAC right here in Clarksville. It's all coming up in your good news right after the Kid Laroi and Justin Bieber on Q108.

so much good happening around Clarksville, which is why we bring you your local good news brought to you by A1 Heating and Cooling. And this might be the coolest Friday night in Clarksville. The sound of motorcycles rolling into downtown Commons, live music in the air, food trucks serving your favorites, and a chance to help make Christmas magical for some local kids, all in one event. This is coming up next Friday night, July 17th. It's the next Downtown at Sundown, and around 6:45, hundreds of bikers are going to roll in after their mini toy run, bringing some new toys to help some local kids through YayPack. Even if you don't ride, you can still be a part of it by bringing a new unwrapped toy to donate yourself at the concert. Then at 7 o'clock, it's Kid Kentucky, the Kid Rock tribute band. So if you're not cooking on a Friday, that's already a win. You can grab dinner from some amazing local food trucks. Katie's Tacos will be there. Burgasm, fries with that. LA Street Dogs, E-Squeeze Lemonade. Just pack up your lawn chair or a blanket, meet up with some friends. Let the kids dance and enjoy one of those summer nights that just reminds you why we love Clarksville so much. And Exit 8 keeps collecting businesses like Pokemon. So far, Rossview Plaza is getting a Muggsy's

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This is shaping up to be a pretty delicious little corner of Clarksville. Now, if somebody could just accidentally drop a Trader Joe's in one of those empty spots, we can dream, right? 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

0: On your way in for a Friday, heading into the weekend, a reminder about that road work on Wilmer Rudolph Boulevard at the Spring Creek Parkway in Clarksville. Now, some lane closures between Morse Road and Southampton Place are happening. Watch out for that. I'm Lee Irwin.
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Alicia Cara Scarce, you're beautiful on Q108. Good morning. It's Leah Rance. We are going to have a good day today because it's Friday. Duh. Here's the weekend.

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Miley Cyrus on Q108. Good morning, it's Leah Rance. If you're a sports fanatic, catch all the action on the Governor Sports Network on ESPN Clarksville. Here's Bruno Mars, I Just Might.

Q108, good morning. Happy Friday. It's Leah Rance. If you're like me and you're a foodie, you might be excited to know that new signage has appeared on Rossview Plaza off exit 8. There's going to be another Muggsy's Coffee Company, which you know and love. And then there is going to be Chillville Bakery and Boba. I love me a boba tea. And Iray K-Food, which is banchan and catering. So banchan, if you didn't know, it's a fundamental part of a Korean meal. It's like a lot of mini side dishes like kimchi and also jeon, which is like thinly pan-fried savory pancakes. I love me some different banchan. So look forward to all that coming off of exit 8 at Rossview Plaza. To get more of the details on that, clarksvillenow.com.

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Q108, it's Leah Rance. Oh, my dream is to one day get to go to LA Comic Con. 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

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This weekend looks like it's going to be stormy weather because there's the possibility of storms and heavy rainfall into the weekend. 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

Q108, it's Leah Rance. It is both National French Fry Day and National Kitten Day, and it's a Friday. So, act accordingly. Here's Somber.

weekend on Q108. It's Leah Rantz. So I was telling you, today is National French Fry Day. So McDonald's is giving away a free medium order of their world-famous fries with a minimum purchase of $1. But you got to have the app, and you got to be enrolled in the rewards program. And then similar thing with Arby's. They're providing rewards members with an XL fry for $1.99 with a $5 minimum purchase through July 12th. Wendy's is also doing something. I just wish, though, that they would just do actual just free fries. Just give me a free small fry. Just one fry. Just throw an extra, like, onion ring or something in there if you're Burger King. You know, I don't need a whole extra large fry because I don't want to go through the whole process of downloading the app. I'm going to be honest with you.

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5: 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Earthquakes, famine, pestilence. 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It's bad news.
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0: 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Earthquakes, famine, pestilence. 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

Teddy Swims Lose Control on Q108 coming up at noon. It's about to be That's Hot Lunch, where I get to play all your favorites and maybe some songs you forgot from the late 90s and early 2000s. 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

Chumbawamba, tub thumping on That's Hot Lunch, brought to you by Mari and Jewel with Keller Williams Realty. What's the first ever song that you remember hearing? Because somebody told me it was that song for them, and I was like, that is a heck of an introduction into music. 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

right, that's Hot Lunch brought to you by Marian Jewell with Keller Williams Realty. If you call Marian, you get Marian. Up next, here's 98 Degrees, The Hardest Thing.

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Q108, Shania Twain, that don't impress me much. It's Leah Rance. I will say, though, if you are Brad Pitt, that would impress me. That would impress me, okay? I like to interview with the vampire. Either way, it's That's Hot Lunch, brought to you by Marty and Jewel with Keller Williams Realty. I'm playing all your faves from the late 90s and early 2000s. Up next, here's Jason.

0: Q108, That's Hot Lunch, brought to you by Mari and Jewel with Keller Williams Realty. It's a weekend in the summer, so what are you going to do? 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We got ideas for you of fun things going on in the area, like tomorrow at noon is going to be the Penny Royal Area Museum Barbecue Bash. It's $15 per person, and they're celebrating 50 years in the community. Also, there's going to be Splash Day at Christian Way Farm and Mini Golf in Hopkinsville, so 10 a.m. to 8 p.m. It's included with their regular farm fun with the feeding and petting animals and the lawnmower train. There's also going to be a giant water slide and bubble stations and kiddie pools. Get the details on these events and others. Like I said, Summer Fun Guide, ClarksvilleNow.com.
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Watermelon Sugar. Harry Styles, Watermelon Sugar on Q108. It's Leah Rance. Taylor Swift was spotted in Montana with her new in-laws, Jason and Kylie, after her extravagant wedding. Here's Taylor Swift, I Knew It, I Knew You.

Snow Patrol chasing cars on Q108. It's Leah Rance. So Lionsgate is re-releasing all five films in the Hunger Games series in theaters this September for you to get all caught up on, to re-remember the magic of them. Magic's a weird word, actually, now that I think about it. It's kind of a dark story. Anyway, to celebrate the November 20th release of the prequel, The Hunger Games: Sunrise on the Reaping, which I got to revisit those films, to be honest with you. A lot happened that I don't remember. It's been a long time since I read the book, so maybe I'll do that too. Like, it'll be like a Hunger Games type September thing.

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1: 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Hey, in Clarksville, it's another MoCo movie night tonight at 7:30 at Civitan Park on Bellamy Lane. 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

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Up next, here's Olivia Dean, Man I Need.

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Taylor Swift, Opalite on Q108. It's Leah Rance. All right. Well, have a wonderful weekend and a wonderful Friday / National French Friday / National Kitten Day. It's amazing these all are happening on one day. Either way, Ryan's got you next. Stay weird. Every

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I know what you're thinking. Hopefully this weekend is not just rain, rain, rain. Well, we're supposed to get more rain. 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Yeah, but hey, at least you don't have to water your lawn.

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So today is National French Fry Day, and I don't care about free French fries and all that stuff, but who makes the best French fries in all of Clarksville? 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

0: 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Thanks for joining me this afternoon. Got the music covered as you try to get through whatever you have left on your plate at work as fast as you can.
1: They say the holy water's watered down, and this town's lost its faith. Our colors will fade eventually, so if our time is running out, day after day, we'll make the mundane a masterpiece. Oh my, my, oh my, my love, I take one look at you, you're taking me

0: On your way in for a Friday, heading into the weekend, a reminder about that road work on Wilmer Rudolph Boulevard at the Spring Creek Parkway in Clarksville. Now, some lane closures between Morse Road and Southampton Place are happening. Watch out for that. I'm Lee Irwin.
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Hello, my name is Ryan. Saw over on Clarksville Now this morning that the city of Clarksville did, in fact, pass a budget. Everyone's property taxes are going up. How much? It's like 9 cents. And I had to do a complex math problem to figure out what that means for all of us, and I couldn't figure it out. So I'm going to ask my wife, and hopefully she can explain it to me in a way I can understand.

still amazing that not a single picture from Travis and Taylor's wedding has been released publicly yet, although they have been releasing details, including that Jason Kelce and Kylie Kelce's daughters were the flower girls. And apparently they did a wonderful job. I knew it. I knew you. Q108.

0: do something.
1: Locally, there haven't been any reports of accidents on the roadway this afternoon, but the traffic maps are showing a pretty major delay on the interstate. This is on I-24 eastbound just before mile marker 19. So if you're around exit 11 heading towards Nashville, you're going to hit about a 3 or 4 mile backup this afternoon. I'm Dana Carmona.
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show to watch with the whole family, and you've got kids that are 8-ish and above, Netflix just launched the reboot of Little House on the Prairie, and it's actually pretty good. 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I was surprised. 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

0: Clarksville Dispatch has reported a wreck on the roadway this afternoon on Wilmer Rudolph Boulevard by Union Hall. So you might run into a little bit of traffic over there while they clear this off the road. Also out on the interstate, seeing a delay in Oak Grove, I-24 eastbound right around the state line, and also slowing down around exit 11. I'm Dana Carmona.
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Hello, my name is Ryan. If you're tired of the rain and the forecast and you're like, for Pete's sake, we need some dry days. It's going to be a bit rain in the forecast all through next week, and there is a flood advisory in effect, but there will be moments of dryness in between rain. Somber. 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

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Hello, my name is Ryan. Don't forget, tomorrow night, Civitan Park, it's MoCo movie night. They're showing Kung Fu Panda 4. Lawn chairs and blankets are a must. Bruno Mars, I Just Might on Q108.

0: Not much to worry about on the roadway for your drive this afternoon in Clarksville, Hopkinsville, or Oak Grove. Traffic is starting to pick up a little bit more, but we haven't received any reports of wrecks. We are seeing a backup still around that construction in Oak Grove on the interstate. So if you're heading that direction, give yourself a little bit of extra time. I'm Dana Carmona.
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2: 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I just want y'all to know that. It's

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5: I was on an airplane recently and I fell asleep on the plane. I don't like falling asleep on a plane because I don't like waking up on a plane. You know, I don't like waking up. I hate it. I hate waking up. It's the worst feeling known. I do today. You can't skip a day. It's so unfair that every day starts with just... But waking up on a plane is much worse because it's such a shock because you were just in a dream. You were in a subconscious state. And now you're in public. You go from the deep part of yourself unknown to you to there's a guy right here. And you're like...

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1: So I love a hipster coffee shop because I like good coffee, you know, but sometimes they complicate things for no reason. Like all I drink is black coffee, and I went to this one coffee shop and I go up to the guy. He figured out a way to complicate that. I go up to him. 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I was like, I don't know, man. However you get it in there. You know what I mean? I'm like, I don't really know what you're asking me right now. I'm not looking to be involved in making the coffee here. Pour it, drip it, whatever you gotta do, man, but wrap it up.

0: Not much to worry about on the roadway for your drive this afternoon in Clarksville, Hopkinsville, or Oak Grove. Traffic is starting to pick up a little bit more, but we haven't received any reports of wrecks. We are seeing a backup still around that construction in Oak Grove on the interstate. So if you're heading that direction, give yourself a little bit of extra time. I'm Dana Carmona.
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Did your grandparents or parents ever say one person's trash is another person's treasure? 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Proof of that coming up in News of the Weird. 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
1: Hey, it's Ryan. The old saying is right. One person's trash is another person's treasure. Justin Gignac, he is an artist, and I'm using quotation fingers that you can't see because it's radio. When I say artist, because he dressed up in a tuxedo and basically stalked outside Madison Square Garden last week for Travis Kelce and Taylor Swift's wedding, and he collected garbage that he found on the side of the road. He put that garbage into what he calls sculptures, basically in clear plastic cubes, and then sold those online and sold out. Yes, he was selling, and some of them, for the real small ones, were $25. And for bigger cubes of garbage from people that attended Taylor Swift's wedding, he was charging $100. And he sold out. More power to him. That's a creative way of getting rid of garbage. Can you imagine, though, coming over to someone's house and they have a plastic see-through cube of garbage, and you're like, what's that all about? Then they tell you, oh, it's from Taylor and Travis's wedding. XYZ with Eric Zachary. Coming up next, now it's Alex Warren on Q108.
2: They say the holy water's watered down, and this town's lost its faith. Our colors will fade eventually, so if our time is running out, day after day, we'll make the mundane a masterpiece. Oh my, oh my love, I take one look at you, you're taking

0: Right now, the traffic map is showing a little bit of backed up traffic out on the interstate in Clarksville on I-24 westbound right around exit 8. There was a crash earlier in this area that was moved off to the side of the roadway, but it might still be moving a little slow while they can clear that off. Other than that, no reports of wrecks in Hopkinsville or Christian County. I'm Dana Carmona.
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0: got to be all-time favorite, Willy Wonka and the Chocolate Factory, with Gene Wilder.
1: Yeah, the original.
0: Yeah, the original. We sat through it 6 times on Christmas Eve. My brother was forced to take me, and I just couldn't get
1: enough. Like
0: in theaters? Yes, wow. In theaters, yeah. Wow.
1: Your family didn't want to be with you on Christmas Eve?
0: Well, she was
1: just like, go hide in the movie theater.
0: She was getting ready for, you know, Christmas Eve dinner. So we we would go to the movies at 10 a.m., so it was like we stayed till 5.
1: We saw the moving pictures.
2: Yeah, right.
1: But you're talking about the new Netflix competition series they just announced. Yeah.
0: Yeah. I woke up this morning to the previews of it and the trailer of it, and I was just enthralled. I was that 6-year-old child again.
1: Oh, I'm bummed because I did try to get on this show.
2: Yeah, yep, you did.
1: I ran a whole campaign that lasted 2 days. I don't know why they didn't go with me. All right, Mom's hot take on this new Netflix Wonka the competition on Netflix coming up next.

0: 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XYZ with their Exactly Mom's Hot Take. My mom in the studio to talk about Parent Trap 2.
1: Hello. Yes, I am. And it is a go. It is greenlit by Disney.
0: Were you a part of the approval process?
2: Yeah, right?
1: As always, I was. Yeah. Yes. She's reprising both roles. So the Haley.
0: That's implied.
1: Well,
0: if she played both.
2: Yeah, she kind of has to do that. Yeah.
0: It'd be weird for them to cast a non-twin.
1: Haley and then the other one. I can't.
0: Hallie.
1: Yeah. And they also have the other, the lady.
0: Oh, Chessie?
1: Chessie, you signed this week as well.
0: Okay, so, but what's the, like...
1: She's got kids.
0: So she grows up, has kids, and it happens again?
1: Well, they have two kids.
0: She already did Freaky Friday.
1: They have a kid.
2: Whoa, you know? That's crazy that Lindsay Lohan is really just coming back for Freaky Friday offshoots.
0: Which she also just did.
2: Right, she just did that too.
1: Well, okay. She needs the money. Girl's got a nice life in Dubai, but maybe she needs to pad it more. I don't know.
0: Okay. Does she really live in Dubai?
2: Yeah.
0: Why do you know?
2: Oh, you don't know about Lindsay Lohan?
0: I knew she lived in Mykonos for a long time.
1: No, Dubai.
2: You gotta hear that arc.
0: I'm not even trying to have the like. Why are you rebooting this conversation?
1: They're not rebooting it.
0: Well, it's a sequel, but like. What could possibly be the believable plot here?
1: Each of the sisters has a child. I believe it's going to be a son. Both of them have a son.
0: Yeah.
1: And these sons are...
0: They just stage also switching?
1: I don't know.
0: Okay.
2: I feel like you would figure that out pretty quick.
0: They're like, they're doing what we did.
2: Right,
0: like,
2: exactly.
0: Let's pretend that really happened. You grew up in this family. There's no way these twin sisters don't always talk about that time that one went to London and one went to Sonoma.
2: I would argue that is the one thing they're known for.
0: Yeah.
2: Like that was their big one, and then they were just regular people.
0: As someone that's dated a twin,
2: Right. Trust
0: me, they love to talk about their hijinks.
2: Right.
0: And if they had any one of these things happen to them, then that would be the entire conversation. That's
2: Sure. Their
0: whole personality.
1: And those twins are still probably talking about you.
0: Thanks for that, Mom. My ex-girlfriend bringing that in.
2: I don't like that Disney, like Cheetah Girls just got a new reboot.
1: Yeah,
2: as
1: they
2: well.
1: Did. They
2: you
1: did.
2: Know, and like Raven Simone is going to be a part of that. But like, my whole thing is like, how are you, like, what is truly the target audience? Because I mean,
0: nostalgia.
2: Right. But I mean, when they, like, Cheetah Girls, for example, they've got a new set of Cheetah Girls, and then like the older original ones are coming back to like help the new Cheetah Girls. Mm. So, like, are you grabbing new kids with a movie they probably didn't see?
1: They're hoping that they can. Put that film on again.
0: They're hoping the parents that want to see it for nostalgia take their kids
1: just
0: to then
1: like
0: go
1: Little
0: see
1: House
0: this.
1: On the Prairie is doing.
0: Little House on the Prairie Netflix. Yeah. All right. Mom's Hot Take. Parent Trap 2.
1: You think
0: it's gonna be good?
1: I'm excited.
0: All right. It's all brought to you by T-Mobile. It's better over here. 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